0: 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To nie są rurki z kremem.
1: If we are here not to do what you and I wanna do and go forever crazy with it, why the hell we are even here?

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1: Man, nobody is perfect. You know, it's not even funny.
2: You mean?
1: And about power, man, nobody is perfect. You know.
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It took me by surprise. I knew that you felt it too. 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Everything I wanna have whenever I hold you tight. This magic moment, while your lips are close to mine.

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This magic moment, so different and so new, was like any other until I met you, and then it happened.